0: Hello, this is Joel Saracula on Radio Turnkühle in Hildesheim. That's right.
1: Der Mensch.

0: 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And my name is Bobby Brown. Watch me now, I'm going down.
1: Du willst wissen, was in Hildesheim und in der Umgebung los ist? Dann schalt doch Radio Turnbuhle ein.

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0: Forest and taken to Calabar, where he was exiled for 17 years before he joined his ancestors.
1: Aufgepasst, bitte anschnallen. 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

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See my life shaking with every who I meet. Refried confusion as I'm making itself clear. Wonder which way do I go to get on out of

Hey, yo, what's going on? You're checking out Radio Tone Cooler. This is Big Guru. 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
3: Khush amdeed World of Music.

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I'm a piano. We go show, we go let them know. 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Bigger than any wolf, stronger than any foe. 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

the last of the dying. 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This for the beamers. Elevate youth, they gotta be dreamers. I am backstage, I get in game, first beat on PlayStation. Been on my space, that's kept for a minute. Half million checks, it's a new phase, been good for a minute. I took a while, but now they're familiar. It's a slow grind, set up like familiar. 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
1: 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Welcome, I welcome you very warmly with a nice track from Roga. It calls Girlfriend. I go forward with a very classic interpret. It is a Bob Marley version. It is sings by Chronix and the track is called Guiltiness. Yeah, let us enjoy this music.

0: is
1: here. Yeah, a wonderful version of Bob Marley track Guiltiness here from Cork Chronics in the cover style. Sweet music, old but nice. Yeah, I go forward with another guy. It's called Mohab and the track is calling Peace.

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1: Yeah, I go forward with another group from Africa. This group is coming from Benin. It's called Gangbre Brass Band. And I have a track from them. It's called Salam Alaikum. Yeah, enjoy this sweet Salaikum music.

Wow, this track is coming from a new album. It's coming out, I think, last week. It is from Dana Keel and Run Dub Ground, Like Goes On, in the remix with Manjul and Nutty Jean. These are a formation from France, and yeah, I have to play another track from this new album. It is from Dana Keel and One Dub Ground feat John Mason, and this track is calling Family. Yeah, enjoy this reggae music.

Ja, das neue Album vom Donna Kill and Run Up Ground, it's going in the ear and in your head and it is very wonderful. All the tracks are sweet and I have to play another one of this new album with General Levy, Danny Kall and Run Up Ground, Damn But Mind, it calls the track, and yeah, enjoy this reggae music.

Ja, this was really good music. I was in the music totally. I forget to make my microphone on. But it was Catch a Fire with Always With You, this track. Very sweet music. I go forward with music, with brass music from Africa. It is Dando Ensemble and the track is calling Banjo. Yeah, I found this and this is a wonderful music. Enjoy the drums and everything.

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1: Ja, the last two songs are more a little bit longer, but Yusundua, it's good to have a long track from him. Buki Yi, this is a singer from the Senegal in West Africa, and yeah, he sings very sweet music, and he's a short guy. Yeah, the next group is Roots Underground, and I have a track from them, it's called Foundation. Ah.

Yeah, this was very sweet music from Roots Underground Foundation. My showtime is going to the end and I have only 2 minutes. I have to go forward, and in terms of content and editing, I was responsible for this radio broadcast on this open access at Radio Tonkuhle. 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Thank you very much, even at Fadeco Radio, at Bubble Radio and Radio Tonkuhle listeners. Next week is everything fine. I will sit here again to make my next show and I have a last track for you. It is a track from Kaisha Patterson. It is Racer Be Alone, and yeah, with this track I say goodbye, up to you, and to next week, your Dr. Tosh.

still, we balling for justice and peace. Wickedness increase. Sometimes I can't believe. 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I cannot breathe. Gunshot. 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